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0: What lies below St. Lucia? 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

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We're the new kids on the block, and we're good. Think about it. Even the competition is listening. Yep, they're copying and pasting, you know. 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

0: Yeah. 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I was like,
1: Tanya just called me.
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0: Back in the days when I was a teenager, brother, I had tons of brown sugar.
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0: That's right. You act like you don't believe me. Oh, shoot, brother. You should have been around in those days. Those was the good old days.
1: Yeah.
0: That's right.
1: What else are you talking about?
0: 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I'm talking about the real brown sugar.
2: All right, Pop.
0: Okay, see you. 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That's all right, then. Cool.

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We're the new kids on the block, and we're good. Think about it. Even the competition is listening. Yep, they're copying and pasting, you know. Now you're feeling the vibe.

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Yeah, for sure.

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whisper. Good morning, Lord. It's a new week, and we come to you before we come to anything else. Thank you for waking us up. Thank you for breath in our lungs and another chance to get it right. Thank you that your mercies are new this morning, not left over from last week, but new. Father, we don't know everything this week holds, but you do. So we're not going to walk into this week with our own strength. Lord, last week wasn't perfect. There were moments we handled well and moments we didn't. Things we said too quickly. Things we should have said and didn't. Grace we received and forgot to pass on.

Keep us humble, Lord, when things go well. Don't let us forget who made it happen. When things go wrong, don't let us get bitter or hard. Help us be patient with people this week. Patient with the slow ones, gentle with the difficult ones, kind to the ones nobody else is being kind to. Let somebody feel a little more loved because they crossed our path. And Lord, guard our hearts, guard our homes, guard our words. Give us peace where there's pressure and wisdom where there's confusion. We're not asking for an easy week. We're asking for your presence in it. Thank you that you go with us. Thank you that you are not finished with us yet. We love you, Lord. Have your way in us this week. In Jesus' name we pray. Amen. Amen. And amen.

Y'all give it up for the legendary Cody Carnes.

It is the 7th day of September. Is it? Is it the 7th? Today is the 7th? Well, 7th day of September 2026. Well, I don't want to believe that it's the 7th. It is the 7th. Yes, yeah. Down thinking out time. Good morning to everybody logged in. I trust that you had a restful weekend, a restful God-filled weekend. I trust that everything went your way. I trust that you are ready to enter this beautiful week, you know, with a little grace, with a little love, with a little kindness in your heart. I'm thinking that everything is going to work out for your good this week, no matter what part of the world you're logging in from. I appreciate you. Thank you very much for being here with us, no matter what part of the island you are tuned in from. 92.9 in the north, 100.9 in the south. Good morning. All right. And I trust that you are well. Good morning to you, Miss Martha. Thank you very much, as usual, for starting it off nicely. She says, beautiful Monday morning to you, Mr. Pringles, Heavenly Father. Praises for your faithfulness, loving Father. Thank you for your constant presence and abundant blessings to Mr. Pringles. May his heart remain grateful, his faith grow stronger, and his life bring glory to your name today and always. Amen. It's a new day. We are thankful and we are blessed to witness it. May God bless us in all that we do today. May we be guided by his divine light wherever we go. Good morning to you, Godfather. Step into this week with peace and a happy heart. Good morning, Vibe family. Have a blessed and lovely day and fantastic day. Captain Dell, God blessings may shine upon you today and always. Ray, may this Monday bring you renewed strength, unshakable faith, and endless reason to smile. And a pleasant day to OJ. May your Monday be filled with peace. All right. Thank you. Good morning to you, Brother Greg. A loud shout out. She says, blessings, bro. Marvelous Monday to all Vibe family. All right, good morning to you. Suzanne says, give yourself a peaceful day. Good morning. Before you embark on your day, take a few minutes to think about how you want to feel today. Feeling peaceful always produces a lovely day. Ask God and the angels to surround you with a peaceful energy and enjoy a day of happy serenity. Amen. And so, good morning to you. She says, happy Monday and good morning. Good morning to you, Shiva Brad. She says, amen, amen, and amen. Good morning, Vibe family. Thankful for the opportunity of a new week. Have an amazing day, Lord. I'm so thankful that you love me. Through my flaws, you remind me that I'm still worthy of you. Thank you, Lord, for never leaving nor forsaking me. Amen. Auntie Jessie, good morning. She says, someone said life can flip in a second. One phone call, one diagnosis, and one unexpected moment, and everything changes. Nothing is guaranteed. Not time, not health, not the people you love. So love louder. Appreciate deeper. Because what feels normal today could be something you pray for tomorrow. And I felt that. Good morning, my Pring Pring. Do have a pleasant and beautiful day. You as well, my Jesse. Have an amazing day yourself. Avalvary says, well, then will I go unto the altar of God, unto God my exceeding joy, and upon the harp will I praise thee, O God, my God. God never changes. His love is constant and unfailing. Whatever happens around us and whatever season we may be walking through, God is still love. Today, he invites us to allow his love, not our circumstances, to the source of our joy. Father in heaven, thank you for the gift of a new week and for a love that never changes. As we begin this Monday, may we find our joy, strength, and peace in you. Go before us throughout this week. Guide our decisions, protect us and our families. Bless the work of our hands and help us to reflect your love wherever we go. We bless Miss Martha, Godfather, and every member of our Vibe Radio family who is unwell into your healing hands. Bring relief, renewed strength, comfort, and restoration according to your will. Remember also carrying burdens, also those carrying burdens silently. Meet each person at their point of need. May this week be filled with God's presence, unexpected blessings, and answered prayers for us, family. May we all keep the Lord first and center in our lives. And remember to be a blessing to someone today and always. Good morning to
to you, Mother Maura. Loud shout out to Mommy Charles. Mommy Joyce, good morning. Max Dudubs, I'll shout out to you guys. I trust that you're well. Brother EJ, Brother Jude Sheridan, good morning. Charmin, Frederica, Claudine, Captain Dell, good morning. I trust that you're well. I forget you fished till late yesterday. Marcia, good morning to you, sweetheart. Reaching out to Angela, Iman, Grandma. A loud shout out to Godfather, Brother Wendell, good morning. Shema Flavius, Shema, I see you loading van on Saturday. If you like to see you at the top of the postal with there by Digazo, see you loading figure in the back of a van. I saw you. The whole family, good morning. Reaching out to Lady Percy, good morning to you, OG. Auntie Gatti, Jaguar, and Wendy, good morning. Vovush, good morning to you, and Sayo, and to my Princess Esther. Have an amazing week at school, love. All right, Bob, Crystal, good morning. Reaching out to my brother Vivian, Vanasta, Doris, Carlene, good morning. Vanessa and Noah. Vanessa, I saw your call after the fact, and it was too late to call you last night, so I couldn't call you again. All right, hope you're well. All right, reaching out to Tamika and Kyla, Randy, Chesley, Chloe, good morning. My Donna, also Auntie Donna, Addison and little man Zane, good morning to you. Shanna, Andrea, Jerome, good morning. Reaching out to Nurse Katie, Lisa, Sister Gwendo, Malina, also Susie, Marshall, good morning to you. I saw Irene this weekend, even though it's from a distance. Susie, I saw Irene. All right, reaching out to my brother Jeremy, also Princess Drace, JC, a shout out to you. Coconuts, bonjour, Sakwafa, you all right? I do it fake, that's the problem. Shilma Brett, so if I was salty, it wouldn't be for fake. If she had some dashing or plantain, then I'd be vexed that she didn't drop some off for me. But yeah, Ula Cosell, what tooth sauce? Because I talk about Shilma Bachi in fake on a van, you that jump up first, okay, protector, hero. Wait. Mighty Defender, you should sing Soca Calypso next year. Yeah, all right. 18 minutes after 6. I'm walking into this new week. I'm choosing war with you. It's 18 minutes after 6. Thank you very much. We'll give it real. And being here with us in the morning time. Miss Martha, here we go.

isn't easy wondering if I'm not in it, but I'm still here. 29 minutes after 6 in Eastern Caribbean. Listen. Have you ever heard of a battle? Send this one out to him. Some of Flavius. I know you absolutely love this one. Yes. Good morning to those of you just logging in. It is Monday.

0: That's a beautiful sunrise for real. Uba emoji.
1: Who battled for us then? You got to battle for us now.
0: And Vuva says, blessed Monday to all. Let us allow God to lead us. A productive day to all. And hello, Pato and Uncle Harold. Good morning. Don't forget at 7 in Pops the Crew for the Vibe Sports News, followed by the Banda. It's Man Elijah alongside Michael Midget Pierre. So pretty soon I'm going to be leaving you with the morning singspiration. So what did I get? One more song in here. And then I come back to you to leave you for the morning. Maybe for the day.

All right. Okay. Good morning to those of you of Shozel. Shoma, I think that's your side. Yeah, Munadi on Kawitela. All right, Lord, shout out to you all. Everybody logged in from Shozel. You're from Shozel and you're logged in. Good morning. Have an amazing day. It is now 19 minutes moving up to 7 in Eastern Caribbean. Happy Monday to you guys now coming back after the Vibe Sports News and the banter. Do have a wonderful and blessed day. And don't forget to give some grace to others today. Don't forget to go with God. All right, let God lead the way, and everything will be well. A pleasant Monday to you and an amazing week I wish upon you, and blessings. And I want you to keep it locked. Don't go anywhere, because the Singspiration, morning Singspiration, is not done as yet. All right, we have until 7, so here we go.

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1: Wow.
0: Yes, you do.
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0: gentlemen, may I have your attention, please?
1: It's not just ordinary radio. It's a movement. It's a lifestyle. It's a vibe.

0: morning to you guys out there in Radio Land, especially you sports fans. It's now 7 a.m. in St. Lucia and the rest of the Eastern Caribbean. And it's now time for the Vibe Sports News for today, Monday. It's the 7th day of September, 2026. The Vibe Sports News brought to you with the compliments of MNC Drugstore, Natico Insurances Limited, and First National Bank. 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
1: 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Julian Alfred completes perfect 200 meter season with Diamond League final victory. St. Lucia Netball make inroads in world netball rankings. And St. Lucia Kings playoff hopes suffer major setback. Please don't touch that dial.
0: All right.

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Welcome back. Julian Alfred continued her unbeaten run over 200 meters with another commanding performance at the Wanderd Diamond League final in Brussels, storming to victory in a time of 21.79 seconds. Liz Elushan was the only woman in the field to break 22 seconds, finishing more than 2/10 clear of Keila White, who took second in 22 seconds flat. European champion Amy Hunt produced a season's best time of 22.16 for third. The victory gave Alfred her third Diamond League title in 3 years, but importantly, her first over 200 meters. Julian Alfred has become the first athlete from St. Lucia to win the 200-meter Diamond League title, making history

0: Brussels. As the Olympic 100-meter champion, Alfred had already secured automatic qualification for the 100 meters at the World Athletics Ultimate Championship in Budapest. Winning the Diamond League title now gives her a qualifying space in the 200 meters as well, should she choose to race it. Unbeaten over 200 meters and now the Diamond League champion, should Alfred take on both the 100 meters and 200 meters at the Ultimate Championship?
1: Meanwhile, Tina Clayton delivered a brilliant performance to storm to victory in the women's 100 meters at the Brussels Diamond League final, clocking an impressive 10.93 seconds. Behind her, Amy Hunt narrowly edged Shakira Richardson in a tight battle for second, crossing the line in 11.06 seconds, just ahead of Richardson's 11.07 seconds. She demolished the field, becoming the only athlete break 11 seconds in the process. Oblique Seville stormed to a blistering 9.9 seconds to win the Diamond League 100 meters title in Brussels, holding off a sensational challenge from Emmanuel Ezeme, who clocked 9.93 seconds. Kene Solo Achai completed the podium in 9.97 seconds. The victory ensured that Jamaica ruled both the men and 100 meters title at the championship.
0: Ghana Amazon Warriors won by 8 wickets with 16 balls remaining at the Providence Stadium in Ghana on Friday, 4th September, against the Jamaica Kingsmen. The Warriors won the toss and opted to bowl first. Dwayne Pretoria struck twice in the power play, removing McKenzie and Casey Carty as the Kingsmen slumped to 83 for 5 before Hassan Khan launched a late counter-attack with an unbeaten 62 of 29 to get them to 159 for 7. His knock included 2 fours and 6 sixes. Maz Sadakat chipped in with 35. Bowling for the Warriors, Dwayne Pretorius was 2 for 20, Kari Pierre 2 for 21, and Mohamed Nabi 1 for 25. In reply, the Warriors cruised to 160 for 2. Ramanula Gerba has top scored to 54 with 5 fours and 3 sixes. Navendra Dindial and Shimron Hepmeyer smashed 33 and 30 not out respectively of 17 balls each, while Captain Shea Hope, he finished on 39 not out.
1: In further CPL action, the Trinbago Knight Riders beat the Barbados Stripes by 35 runs at Kingston Oval on Saturday, 5th September. Batting first, Knight Riders made 147 for 6. Nicholas Poran hit 59 of 47 with 2 fours and 7 sixes, and Colin Monroe added 38 base with 3 fours and 2 sixes. Bowling for the Trident, Gudkish Moti 3 for 29 and Mujib Oraman 2 for 22. In reply, the Tridents will bowl out for 112. Zachary Carter and Shofan Rutherford with 21 each were the only batters of note. Sunil Narayan ripped through the innings with 4 for 12 and was named player of the match. Shahid Ghuri took 3 for 20 and Lalhiro Kumara took 2 for 30.
0: The Barbados Tridents defeated the St. Lucia Kings by 8 wickets with 13 balls remaining in match 29 of the 2026 Caribbean Premier League, September 6th at the Kensington Oval in Barbados. The result is the Trident's second win against the Kings this season and snaps a 4-game losing streak. The Tridents won the toss and sent in the Kings, who struggled throughout their innings to reach 138 for 6 in 20 overs. Camille Pouran top scored with 37, while Captain Austin Chase made 34. No other batter made any score of significance. Mujib Rahman was 3 for 22 and Daniel Sams 2 for 20. They were the most successful bowlers for the Trident. The Trident reached their target, making 139 for 2 in 17.5 overs. Their successful chase was led by Quinton de Cox, 47 not out, and Rivaldo Clark's 36 not out. Zachary Carter added 32. Meanwhile, in an earlier match of the day, Guyana Amazon Warriors defeated the St. Kitts and Nevis Patriots by 7 wickets in match 28 of the 2026 Caribbean Premier League. Match summary, St. Kitts and Nevis Patriots, they scored 128 all out in 19.2 overs. Alec Athanase 52, Mohamed Nabi was 4 for 17, Romario Shepherd 3 for 16. Ghana Amazon Warriors scored 132 for 3 in 18.3 overs. Ramanala Gulbaz, 39, Chehope, 38, dot out. Mohamed Nabi, 25. The player of the match was Mohamed Nabi.
1: Season 3 of St. Lucia's Semi-Professional Football League continued the weekend at the Francis Babalatsi Grounds in Bruxelles. In the first of a doubleheader on Friday, 4 September, Derisso got the better of the National Under-17 team 2-1. They got their goals from Neandre Charles, placed in the 38th and 3rd minute of added on time, while Simeus Eristi scored an own goal in the 84th minute. In the night's second game, Canaries defeated Bruxelles 3-1 with a brace from David Henry, 50th and 53rd minute, and Alex Longville in the 30th minute. Riquelme Lionel had earlier opened the scoring for Bruxelles in the 28th minute. Matches continued on Saturday, 5th September, at the same venue, with Denry edging past Beaufort South 2-1. They got the goals from Elijah Joseph, a penalty in the 9th minute, and Gavin Reggie, the 5th minute of added on time. Gregson President scored for Beaufort South in the 78th minute. Mabia Valley also defeated Anstruy 2-1 with goals from Tory and Joseph and Myers Stanislas in the 11th and 78th minute respectively. McCall and Joseph scored for Anstruy in the 78th minute. Rounding off the weekend matches on Sunday, 6 September, Beaufort North defeated Sufre 3-1 with a brace from Eldrick Popo and the other from Kim Augustine. Antoine Herman scored for Sufre. Central Castries, with goals from Messiah Pidel and Rai Gaspar, Stern League champions Leclerc 2-1, whose goal was scored by Yannick Noah.
0: World Netball has updated the World Netball rankings, with New Zealand closing in on the world number one, Australia. Following the Silver Ferns gold medal success at the Glasgow 2026 Commonwealth Games, they have reduced the rating gap between themselves in second place and Australia in first from 10 to 6. There are no ranking changes in the top six. The biggest change in World Netball rankings came from St. Lucia, who climbed from 31st to 26th. The rise came after strong performances, including two key wins at the Central American and Caribbean Games, or CAC Games. The achievement highlights the growing strength of the national squad on the international stage. Meanwhile, up next for Team St. Lucia is the Netball World Cup, Sydney 2027 America's Qualifier, scheduled for October 19th to the 26th in Barbados. There, they will compete for one of two available spots for the Americas region in the 2027 Netball World Cup. As a result of the qualifiers taking place this year, there will be no ECCB International Netball Series taking place in the Caribbean.
1: The second stage of the St. Lucia Football Association Inc. Primary Schools Boys Under 12 District League competition culminated on Saturday, 5th September, at the Technical Center in Grand Rivière Denry. There were wins for Bruxelles and Beaufort South. Beaufort South ended their campaign with a 3-1 victory over Anstruy. They got their goals from Shamiel Griffith, a brace in the 47th and 56th minute, the latter a penalty, and Kenny Satney in the 25th minute. Shervin Charles had opened the scoring for Anstruy in the 12th minute. Rosalie also ended their campaign with a convincing 4-1 victory over Rosso Valley after the half ended 1-1. They got their goals with braces from Jason Williams, 13th and 14th minute, and Kimani Ferdinand, the 39th and 59th minute. Yuan Shari scored for Rosso Valley in the 22nd minute.
0: It was goals galore when the SLFA Inc. Boys Under 14 District League competition resumed on Sunday, 6 September at the Technical Center in Grand Rivière Denry. On the day, two halls were registered. There were wins for Rosso Valley, Miku, and Sufre. Rosso Valley opened the floodgates with an 8-0 drubbing of South Castries. Leading them to victory were Israel Evans, a haul in the 5th, 36th, 50th, and 63rd minute, with the others from Jean-Ri Joseph in the 20th, Jelani Cox in the 64th, Donnell Bully in the 70th, and Yanel Estefan in the 71st minute. Miko with a haul from Chavez Lawrence in a penalty in the third and goals in the 12th, 43rd and 53rd minute. And Jovi Altidor in the 51st minute defeated Denry by a scoreline of 5-1. Rashawn Henry scored for Denry in the 52nd minute. In the final game of the day, Soufre, after trailing Deriso 1-0 at their half, stormed back with three unanswered goals to defeat their opponents 3-1. They got their goals from Jonathan Emeline, 38th minute, Kyrie Clovis in the 39th, and Kaden Chowdhury in the 60th minute. Asani Elliott had opened the score for Deriso in the 6th minute of play.
1: The Trinbago Knight Riders women defeated the Barbados Striders women by 21 runs in the opening match of the 2026 Women's Caribbean Premier League WCPL on Saturday, September 5th at the Kensington Oval in Bridgetown, Barbados. Batting first, the Knight Riders posted a competitive total of 155, propelled by quick contributions from Laura Harris with 8 runs and Yastika Bathia, 35 runs. Kiana Joseph, 3 for 27, and Haley Matthews, 2 for 26, were the pick of the bowlers for the Triders. In response, the defending champions will bowl out 434 in 18.4 overs. Kiana Joseph, 25, was the only bright spark for the Tridents with the bat. Shikha Pandey put on a contributing performance with 3 wickets for just 17 runs to stifle the chase and seal the opening day victory for the Knight Riders. Meanwhile, the Jamaica Empress women pull off a stunning dramatic 1-wicket victory against the Guyana Amundsen Warriors women using the DLS method in the Women's Caribbean Premier League debut on September 6th. The match summary, Guyana Amundsen Warriors women 138 for 7 in their 20 overs. Jamaica Empress women 136 for 9 in 19 overs. The target was DLS adjusted to 132 from 19 overs due to rain. Chasing a revised target of 132, the debutant franchise found themselves needing 17 runs from the final over, all by Guyana's captain, Choli Tryon. Player of the match, Chanel Henry, engineered an unbelievable come from behind victory by blasting 360s in 5 balls, including successive maximums on the final 2 deliveries to seal the game. She finished with a blistering 41 of 21 balls. For the Amundsen Warriors, Jermaine Campbell anchored the innings with a rapid 56 of 33 balls. Early in the chase, Meg Lannan gave the Empress a flying start with 31 of just 21 balls.
0: The St. Lucia National Cricket Association Senior Men's 50-over competition bowled off on Saturday, 5th September, with 3 matches played. We'll now bring you a summary of the results. Groseley, they defeated South Castries by 75 runs. Groseley, 273 in 37.4 overs. Jad Goodman, 103. Isaiah Jones, 38. Tyrell Chico, 32. Daniel Jabatis was 5 for 55. Aaron Joseph, 3 for 51. South Castries made 198 in 27.2 overs. Efren Charles, 62. Castor Charmine, 41. And Malcolm Monroe's, 21. Isaiah Jones was 4 for 57. Tyrek Edward, 2 for 29. And Tyrell Chico, 2 for 31. Mabuya Valley, they defeated Deriso by 4 wickets. Deriso, 132. Jonathan Paul, 62. Olari Alfred, 22. Kirby Gustav was 6 for 16. Jelani Joseph, 2 for 17. Mabuya Valley, they posted 133 for 6. Rick Smith, 25. Wade Hippolyte, 23. And Brent Edward, 23 not out. Stephon Dupre, he was 3 for 47. And Soufre, they defeated Vierfort North by 47 runs. Soufre, 207 for 7. Javon Charles, 79. Curvel Prosper, 60. Ashley Hippolyte, 21. Turan Peter was 3 for 58. Javon Cooper, 2 for 26. And Winnell Joseph, 2 for 40. Vierfort, they folded for 157. Travis Gifford was 57. And Short Hutchinson, 24. Zaitas Emmanuel was 6 for 35. Kevin Gassi, he was 2 for 20. Babono also defeated Miku by 8 wickets. Miku, 163. Mervyn Wells, 75. Hazel Shari, 25. K. Caleb Thomas was 5 for 39, Yuniski Gustav 3 for 23, and Kyle Stevens 2 for 35. Barbano 164 for 2, Quinn Henry 54, and Caleb Thomas 32.
1: And tomorrow will bring you the results of matches played on Sunday. Manchester City highlighted their early season credentials by maintaining their 100% winning record and three Premier League games. After three Premier League games, but had to cling on to leave newly promoted Coventry still searching for the first point of the campaign. City star striker Erling Haaland was the match winner, powerfully heading home the only goal of the afternoon. Tottenham are still waiting for their first Premier League win of the season after a scrappy draw at Nottingham Forest. Newcastle fought back from 2-0 down to earn a hard-fought Premier League point at home to Bournemouth thanks to Jacob Ramsey's late equaliser. Enzo Lafie scored a late penalty to rescue a point for Sunderland in a hard-fought draw with Brentford. Fittingly, Chanel had scored a fine goal early in the second half for Brentford. Leeds were denied a first Premier League win at American Express Stadium as Brighton came from behind to earn a share of the spoils. Aston Villa remained winless three games into the new Premier League season after a goalless draw at newly promoted Hull City. Ainsley Maitland-Niles marked the return to English football by scoring a stunning stoppage time equaliser as resilient Everton came from behind twice to draw with Manchester United in the Premier League. Reigning champions Arsenal came from behind to beat big spending Chelsea 2-1 in a pulsating London derby at Emirates Stadium. And the reigning champions Vibrato Manta Sports News has delivered once again as we have come to the end of this morning's newscast.
0: All right, thank you very much for that, Mitchell. As you've indicated, we've come to the end of the Vibe Sports News for this morning, brought to you with the compliments of M&T Drugstore, Natico Insurance Limited, and our friends over at First National Bank. 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Is it over for the St. Lucia Kings running the CPL this season? Is Julian Alfred just getting started? We'll talk about that and more. Because the banter is up next, guys.
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The number is 725-2455. Of course, if you're outside of St. Lucia, 758 is the area code. And 725-2455 is the number to contact us. 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

0: 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Okay. If it's your birthday today, let me just say a very happy birthday to you. I do hope that you have a very wonderful and a blessed day today. A few people I know are celebrating today. Let me just take some time to shout them out there. Let me say, first and foremost, birthday greetings going out to one of our senior national footballers, Mr. Riedel Stanislas. He's celebrating today. He's missing from the semi-pro football league this season, but my understanding is he's moved on to some bigger opportunities. So, Riedel, birthday greetings going out to you. Hope you have an absolutely fantastic day today. It's also the birthday of Mr. Jonathan Cox. Right, he's residing overseas. I think it's Turks and Caicos, if my memory serves me correctly. Once upon a time, he was my manager on the senior national team as a basketball team. Gazaman, morning to you, my brother. And birthday greetings going out to you. I hope you have an absolutely smashing day today. And last but by no means least, this is my brother from another mother. All right, I always tell you, I miss you. People you go to war with or you play sports with, brothers for life, right? Or sisters, if it's female. Let me say good morning and a birthday greetings going out to Mr. Wendell Simina. He's celebrating today. Del, ¿cómo estás? ¿Qué pasa, mi amigo? All right, birthday greetings going out to you. I hope you have an absolutely smashing day today. Everybody else who's celebrating, happy birthday to you. I hope you have a fantastic day today. Michael Magic Pierre, hola.
1: Yo también.
0: Not French in the speak.
1: You said, ¿cómo estás?
0: Yo también. Yeah, but not French in the speak. I said, stick to your French.
1: Anyway.
0: You're speaking in too many tongues.
1: Not my fault. Anyway. I have a lot of birthday wishes and a very, very important birthday wish. Greetings, that is. First of all, let me shout out Riedel Stanislas, who is celebrating today over yonder. Happy birthday to you. Celestine Reggie Frederick, former national table tennis player. Doctor by profession, he still plays tennis over there in New York. Happy birthday to you, young Reggie. Also, celebrating today is Peter Lang. I want to wish you all the best. And also Peter Lord, celebrating. Have a wonderful and enjoyable day. And last but not least, I want to thank Eli Pringles. I want to thank you, the listeners out there, both here and overseas. for making life very enjoyable for me on this radio station, giving me my niche in sports journalism as we celebrate 10 years of bringing sports news and the banter to you. It's a long haul, a long journey, which I have enjoyed very much, ups and downs, but I want to thank everyone for staying with us as we celebrate 10 years, our 10th anniversary. Eli?
0: Yeah, Mija, I know it's the first week of September, but you know what I have to do? I have to go back and see what date it is, the exact date. In 2016, I have to go and look at the exact date. So we have an exact a birthday, right? Yeah, but boy, can you imagine that? 10 years already, boy, Midge? Wow. That's a long time. People try and grow up and all kind of thing on us there. Miss,
1: time
0: yeah. Miss, yeah. Okay. All right. Guys, let's just get straight into it. We knew it was coming, and it came. Juju speed, right? Midget, that was a breeze, Gasser. That wasn't, I mean, I think in the first, 50, 60 meters or so, she was in and amongst the rest of the field, and then after that, it was just acceleration. She even decelerated before she got to the finish line. You know, not too concerned about putting up the fastest time she could, just concerned about, you know, getting the victory. I think she said as much before. And yeah, as expected, Juju has copped herself her first 200 meter Diamond League championship. Your thoughts on that?
1: Yes, Eli, I think you nailed it almost to perfection. It wasn't one of better races in the 200 meters, but at the end she got the job done. I would expect when I saw that her mindset was, hey, let me just go out there, enjoy myself, have fun, and win. Ultimately, as I prepare for the, pun intended, the ultimate championship in the 100 meters. Yes, she was in the mix earlier on, but once she has gone for that turn, where it seems to be a strong point now, the acceleration takes center stage, and she just motors down the highway or the straightway. And as you said, deceleration took place. I suspect that she just wanted to be make sure that she crossed the line healthy. And yet still, she was able to dip under 22 seconds, a very good time, 21.79 seconds. Or the second and third were 22 flat and 22.16. So that gives you an indication of how she was ahead of the field. When you look at, if you look at her split for the 100 meters in that 200 meters, it was much faster than what Tina Clayton did in the flat 100 meters, 10.93. Julian was averaging 10.8 thereabout in it. So that gives you an indication of the type of form that she has been in the 200 meters. And what a way to end the season in the 200 meters.
0: So over the first 100 of the 200 meters, Julian's split was about 10.83 seconds, you said?
1: No, when I split the two of them, she ran an average of 10.8 something for the 100 meters.
0: Okay, I follow you. Okay, all right. I was saying, but that was a blister in first 100 meters. Yeah, but as expected, Midget. But
1: and it didn't look so. It didn't look so.
0: Yeah. Right? I can tell you, when the got off the start, I felt like she didn't have the best start, you know. By the time they got into the curve, I could see she was slightly ahead. I was like, oh, well, whatever. And then it was just history. So we expected that, anyways. We expected that. Taking nothing away from the field, I don't think there was anybody there to really challenge Julian Alfred in that race. If there was, she would have probably ran an even faster time than she clocked earlier this year. that third fastest time, she would have probably lowered that. She would have probably had the third and the fourth fastest time if she did have the right competition lined up against her. But something I saw interesting in the news, Midget, so that now qualifies her for the 200 meters in the Ultimate Championships. 150 grand that up for grabs there. What, 300 grand you going for? What going on there?
1: Yes, Eli. Well, it has qualified for the Ultimate Championship. But I just saw a little article where she has closed the season on the 200 meters. If I read into that correctly, she's not going to be tempted by the $300,000 up for grabs to run the 200 meters at the Ultimate Championship. Her focus is strictly on the 100 meters.
0: Okay.
1: And I can understand why. You have already set your mark for the 200 meters in the season. You don't want to go there and compete in both the 1 and 2, put pressure on yourself, and then maybe get injured.
0: I mean, that's understandable. What you're saying there makes a lot of sense, particularly the quick turnaround time of the races. She would have ran 2 weeks ago, she would have ran 1 week ago. As a matter of fact, ran twice. Ran a Sunday and then, what, Friday? Then she ran on the weekend, and then this weekend coming, they're going to run again. Yeah, that's a lot.
1: And don't forget that you're flying over time zones.
0: Mm-hmm. So you have that fatigue, that travel fatigue, and jet lag and stuff.
1: Don't take that into consideration, either.
0: Yeah. Who I thought also would have had a easy go at it, taking into consideration her form, how she had been performing. She was third after Julian and Chakari, Hemi Chakari and Jefferson Wooden in that 100 meter race time last time around. Shakari Richards, third. That's a little disappointing. Not a little anticlimax there. I'm happy for Tina Clayton though, but yeah, I thought Shakari would have seized that opportunity to get her name right back up there into the mix and say, hey, I'm here, you know. But I don't know, it looks like she's in her, along her comeback, Midget, I just kind of feeling like Shakari kind of just plateaued her.
1: Eli, as you said, in the absence of Jefferson and Julian, it presented an opportunity for Shakari to step up. But as I had indicated earlier, that both Tina Clayton and Amy Hunt have been running pretty well this year, while Amy Hunt has been on the circuit for quite a long time in comparison to the rest of the athletes running in the Commonwealth Games, then the European, where she set the record by picking up three gold medals there. But coming into that race and coming second behind Tina Clayton, I always fancied Tina Clayton winning that race, but I was looking at Shakari coming second, because I was saying Amy Hunt would have been fatigued. But she proved everyone wrong by nosing out Shakari Richardson in the third place. I have not seen her post-match interview, but I saw a photo and some snippets. I hope that Shakira Richardson and American sprinter Bloomfield is not having any issues with them, amongst them.
0: Yeah. Okay, there's an elephant in the room, Midget. Let's deal with it. There's a big elephant in the room. The St. Lucia Kings went down to the Barbados Tridents last night in a pretty low scoring affair by the standards of T20 matches these days. And once again, Midget, I mean, from the start of the season, we had that concern. To a certain extent, kind of flattered to deceive, I would say. I say to a certain extent because Kamil Puran gave us a little bright spark there. We had Akim Ogis giving us a little bright spark there. I forget the guy's name that came in for Seifert temporarily. Gave us a little bright spark there. Seifert has come in. He's been good. But you look at the St. Lucia Kings batting lineup, and you just continuously say to yourself, where are the runs going to come from? And I felt when Akim Ogis went down and is missing the rest of the season, that I felt that was a blow to the St. Lucia Kings. I could have seen Akim sort of playing himself into form. He had already had one big score, and he had been looking good. I know he got several starts and wasn't able to kick on from those starts, but I think Akim was looking good, particularly if we lose a wicket in the power play and he gets to face a few balls in the power play. I think that really gets him going and gets his eye in. But you look at this St. Lucia Kings lineup there. I mean, Seifert didn't fire. I think that's his first game where he's not really fired. Didn't even get a start, 7 from 8. But you go down the line, Kamil Puran, 37 from 24. John Campbell, 24 from 27. I mean, people have been saying from since last week, Frumit. And Roston Chase, he scored 34, but the strike rate, 121.42. Puran wasn't too bad, at 154.16. All right, then you go down the line. Asalanka, hugely disappointing. 12 from 18. This guy has, I don't know, this guy robbed us blind, midget. That's highway robbery. We had to pay him it. But Pina was 9 from 8. Well, he was not out. He faced 8 deliveries. Matthew Ford, 2 from 2. Well, his job is with the ball mostly, but yes, he can give us a little something at the back end. And then McKenny Clark had a little cameo, not out. Eight runs off of 5 deliveries. As a matter of fact, McKenny Clark had the highest strike rate out of all the St. Lucia Kings batters, right? And I don't know. I think we will get knocked out of the playoff spots,
1: Mr. You don't know. The final game is against
0: Hamilton Warriors. Yeah, you don't know.
1: Warriors are looking ominous, and maybe if they have to lose a game, maybe that's it. But on present form, I cannot see that happening, though cricket is played on the day, so anything could happen. What I could say also, Eli, is that when you look at the franchises, and I'm not making an excuse, but I'm just looking at the overall picture, the Kings have suffered one of the most setbacks, either with injuries, with players not available at the time, at the start of the competition, then key players not being able to join them for one reason or the other. And the replacements, when I look at the replacements that they have brought in, it's not players that one really know about. So you have to search and see what stat these players have. It's not, in my opinion, it's not look-alike players. If you follow what I'm saying, so they have suffered from me in that regard. But nevertheless, their batters have not been performing as a collective unit. The opener who came in to replace Seifert scored a brief 880 something. In his innings of note, not out. Mm-hmm. Then after another game, he was replaced by Seifert, rightfully so, who came back after a very successful 100 in England, where he was player of the match in the finals, and he has scored prolifically. However, he has only scored 100 in the tournament. Then we have seen Poran. Some bit of consistency, but not the type of consistency you'd want to see coming at the top of the order. John Campbell, in my opinion, has flattered to deceive. Chase has blown hot and cold, chasing everything here, there, and there, except when he has the ball in his hands. And so I think that is where part of the problem is. The other part is the bowling. You don't have a strong firepower bowling attack like the other teams. And apart from Matthew Ford, was stand out, but in the last few games he has been very expensive. Chase has been very economical, but the wickets have been drying out for him, where he'd be picking up a few threes there, twos there. Now it's one exit and one air. So they have not really fired on all cylinders, and hence the reason, in my opinion, they're in that kind of precarious position. And coming up against the Amazon Warriors in Guyana on Wednesday, that's a very tall order. However, what I was very pleased to see is the number of supporters that showed up for the game in Barbados, albeit in a losing cause.
0: Well, Major, I go tell you, Canada is a problem for me. Canada is pulling its weight. I think if we coming into the season, if you told me towards the back end of the group stage that Matthew Ford would be the leading wicket taker and Ruston Chase would be tied for second in wickets, I would have taken that. Now, granted, we don't have an Al-Zahri Joseph in the squad this time around. So, obviously, you want to have a bowler that has the ability to take wickets as well. And you would have thought Tikshana, who has been amongst the wickets in CPL in previous tournaments, would have been able to step in there. And he should have probably been the one on 12 wickets and not Chase. Or should have been on 12 wickets with Chase. You know, that sort of thing. I think he's been hugely disappointing. The two Sri Lankans, for me, have been underwhelming at best. Excuse me. Yeah, and I think them and robbers. as two of our overseas players, them and robbers. I don't have an issue with the Kings selecting or unearthing talent, if you want to call it that. When Noamad joined the squad in 2024, I didn't know much about him either. And he ended up as the leading wicket taker. So I think if you properly scout and stuff, you can bring a player in as an unknown entity and they can be successful, because don't forget, all of these teams are planning for you. They know how Jono batting, they want to get Jono out. They know how Seifert batting, they're trying to get him out. But like Puran, for example, I actually think Puran has been pretty consistent as a batter that is making his debut in CPL. I don't know there are too many batters making their debut in CPL that would have put up the numbers that Puran has put up thus far. You know, he's gotten a couple of good starts. He's gotten at least one big score, you know. so, yeah, I mean, when the season started, I was like, Puran, right? But Kamil Puran is now on 230 runs, midget. His high score being 81 not out, and he sits in 1, 2, 3, 4. He sits in fifth place in the batting aggregate. So I actually think he's been good. I was not expecting so much from him. As a matter of fact, he's in and around the mark that I expected Akeem Ogis to finish the season with. I had said, boy, if Akeem can get 250 runs over the 10 regular season games, so averaging about 25 per innings, that would have been decent. That would have been good, right? A good contribution, because I'm not leaning on Akeem to score the pile of the runs. Obviously, that responsibility falls on people like Seifert, you know. But

0: around and moving around. This season is a commercy for us, to be honest.
1: But Eli, what has realized, apart from the Guyana Amazon Warriors and the Antiguan Barbuda Falcons, who look all set to make it to the playoffs, the Antiguan Barbuda Falcons sits with 11 points with one more game. Guyana Amazon Warriors on top with 12 with four more games played. But the race for the two other playoff spots is interestingly poised. You have the King's Men on 8 points. Look at their net run rate. Look at the Kings also on 8 points in fourth position, but they have their net run rate negative has increased to 9. Then behind them, you have the just behind them you have TKR, who has a positive strike rate, and they have one more game to play on 6 points. But if they win the game,
0: the Patriots are the ones that are exactly behind us. They're on 7 points.
1: Patriots with 8 points, 7 points that is, and a plus net run rate. If they win that game, they could jump up to 9 points. They then follow the Kings in sixth place with 6 points. A positive net run rate. If they win the last game, they could go up to 8 points. So it'll be very interesting as we come down to the end of the preliminary round in the CPL as to what the top four would look like.
0: The top four will not have the Zulu Kings. It won't. Right? I'll tell you why. Right? When you were making the point about the net run rate last week, I was saying to you, I don't think the net run rate is significant based on the spread that I saw. There was really nothing in it in terms of net run rate. The teams were very close in terms of their net run rate, even though some were negative and some were positive. That's no longer the case. The St. Lucia Kings have by far the worst net run rate out of all the teams. And that is why I was saying that, let's forget about that. Let's just focus on getting points. Because Kings, we are beating Guyana. We are beating Guyana, right? And get this. The Tridents play the Patriots next game around, right? If the Patriots beat the Tridents, they go on to 9 points and they jump over us. We'll drop down into fifth position. If the Tridents win that game, they go on to 8 points. But they'll still jump over us because they already have a better net run rate than us. So anyone that wins that next game between the Patriots and the Tridents, they're going to jump over the St. Lucia Kings. And what the scenario that we have to hope for us to stand a chance, is the Tridents beat the Patriots. So they're on 8 points as well, and then they lose badly to the Kingsmen and the Amazon Warriors to get their net run rate worse than ours. That is the only practical scenario that will get us into the playoffs. I don't see that happening, Richard. I don't see that happening.
1: I don't see that happening either. And hence the reason why I was saying, irrespective of the points accumulation, one also have to pay attention to your net run rate. You can't allow it to flood in any way, because at the end of the day, qualification could boil down to net run rate.
0: I have an appreciation of that, but if you get enough points on the board, net run rate don't matter, right? And I think we had to win that one extra game. If you look at the table currently, Midget, if we had won that one game, you know, we're on 10 points and we're in a different position completely. And I always looked at that 10 points as that magic number that we should have gotten to for us to go through.
1: But we did not win that game, and our net run rate dipped significantly.
0: It didn't dip. It got battered. It got shattered. Somebody says troops. What good news?

0: Royal performance. What's going on with our Kings? I'm baffled and so disappointed.
1: Yeah, because I think he's just supporting. But if you're really watching the cricket, you would have seen like the struggles we have. That would not come as a big surprise. Yeah, I guess you're not somebody that is very deep in the cricket and very analytical, right? Yeah, I mean, all of us wanted the Kings to do better. I felt that we could have if we had gotten our act together. But, yeah, just too many instances. I think there's been too much change in the lineup. We've not had a consistent lineup together for a good enough period to get a nice run. We've only won 2 games on a trot. I think in the CPL, you need to be able to go on a 3-4-game winning streak for you to, you know, make yourself, you know, stand a chance. But I don't see that happening. Anyway, Midget, let's get out of here. It's 10 minutes after 8 o'clock. We're way past our time.
2: Yes, Eli, somebody was saying that they only have one king, but they forget that they have king's men now.
1: No, that's the king's men that are the king. It look like the king's men do a coup. They overthrow the king. The king's men do a coup. Alright, somebody says, let me just read that quick. They said, don't send no messages, then we're good. Alright, Selusha Kings is Humpty Dumpty. Once we have to rely on other results, then that's problems. All the king's horses and all the king's men won't put Humpty Dumpty together again next year. Right? That game, I did not think the strategy was to get points. No. Okay. Anyway, guys, we're going. All right, that's our program for this morning. You guys can join us tomorrow morning, 7 a.m. where we kick off once again with the Vibe Sports News, followed by the banter. The banter brought to you with the compliments of a Flow, keeping your rhythm flowing. Let's Bet, brought to you by Sinusha National Lotteries, Changing Lives, and the Computer Store for all your tech and networking needs. 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
2: If you don't have the vibe,
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Hey, hey, what do you say? 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

0: Spanish.
1: Z-Tech. 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

Good afternoon, good afternoon. Yeah, it is Vibe Radio 92.9. I wonder if your boy 9 FM. Yo, it's really DJ Hype Tension in the building. It is Monday. Hope you guys had a wonderful weekend. Hope you got some well-needed rest. And you're ready to conquer the new week. It is Monday, a Vibe kind of Monday with yours truly, DJ High Tension in the afternoon time. Of course, you can hit me up 725-2455. Let me know what is good, what is going on out there. If you got any special requests, you know I got you. I'm going to take care of you, right? Of course, anybody celebrating a birthday today, want to see a happy, happy birthday to you.

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Please, please, please, please. Yeah, now 25 minutes moving up to the hour of 4 p.m. It is Vibe Radio 92.9 and 100.9 FM. It is Monday. It is a vibe kind of Monday, right? That is a vibe in the afternoon time. If you're truly DJ High Tension on the ones and the twos. Now, let me tell you, see, this week is a very special week. Yeah, yeah, this week, my princess is celebrating her birthday. Yeah, yeah, yeah, my little sister, who is not so little anymore. She thinks she can tell me what she wants. I don't know what's wrong with her, you know. I do not know what is wrong with her. But yeah, she turned 16 this week. Of course, don't forget, you can hit me up, 725-2455. Again, want to give a loud shout out to each and every September born, right? Anyone who's celebrating a birthday today, want to say a happy, happy, happy birthday to you. And of course, if you want to send greetings out to anybody, you could hit me up, 725-2455. And I will take care of that for you.

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You see that son outside there? You see that son outside here? I do not know what is going on, but it is ridiculously hot. So, people, I do advise you to drink as much water as possible, right? As much water.

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Sorry about that. I do not know what just happened there. But I was saying it is now 2 minutes moving up to the hour of 4 p.m. But now 1 minute moving up to the hour of 4 p.m. Now before I take a short commercial break, right? I have one more dance for you. I got another dance for you. Tony says, hi, Tish, and I'm loving the music. I'm loving the music in the traffic. I got you. You know, already we're just warming up, you know. We just

0: I remember the music, the crowd, the dancing, the laughter with my friends. I remember someone handing me a drink. After that, everything becomes blurry. My head spinning, my body heavy, and then waking up somewhere I was never meant to be. Someone had spiked my drink. 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I wish I had been more careful. I wish I had watched my drink. I wish I had stayed closer to my friends. So, if you're going out this festival season, please learn from me. Watch your drink. 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And always keep your crew close, because one moment can change everything. Protect yourself. 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
2: 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It's a movement. It's a lifestyle. It's a vibe. Vibe Radio. Now, you're feeling the vibe.

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